Don't be holding out, don't be holding out. Okay. It was a mask, I was really creating the image of gods in my mind and just making a path for myself that then could be mistaken for fate. It's not fate, it's just one of the infinite roads that I've taken of late.

It ain't the blues, it's the way that I am. 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Just a shovel in hand and a heart and no name. I used to think I exist in a plane, that I have some control by means of recording my emotion and thought of a self that I call me by. I don't know why, now I don't know why. Looking back on it now, guess it seems rather simplified. But it was a mask, I was really obsessed with a version of self that I longed to possess and to walk in a pathos of self and exist in a shape. There's no shape, it's just one of the infinite forms that had taken a leap.

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0: I just need an answer. 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

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High heels on a windowsill, mind state like a primate, never mind mate. Never mind mate, all sheep to kill. Lactoferment, throat pills, blink twice and the light's gone, blink twice and the light's gone.

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Bye.

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met Charles in at the open window, I saw my own self seated in his chair, with gaze abstracted, furrowed forehead, unkempt hair. I thought that I had suddenly come to die, that to a cold corpse this was my farewell, until the pen moved slowly upon paper and tears fell. He had written a name, yours, in printed letters, one word on which amusedly to pour. No protest, no desire, your naked name, nothing more. Would it be tomorrow? Would it be next year? But the vision was not false, this much I knew. And I turned angrily from the open window, aghast at you. Why never a warning, either by speech or look, that the love you cruelly gave me could not last? Already it was too late. The bait swallowed.

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It's the not knowing that I can't take. There's this fear in my belly that I can't shake. Trying to remember what my mum say, but can't fill the space on these dark days. Strange, thought they told you I was done with that. They're trying to roll me up in bubble wrap. Maybe just lost and they ain't coming back. I saw the lightning but I never saw the thunderclap. But I know it's coming, I know it isn't over. Looking under cushions on the sofa, behind bedroom doors, lifting up the corner of the poster. 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Yeah, yo, I'd be lagging if I said I wasn't scared. I'd be lagging if I said I wasn't there. I'd be lagging if I said I weren't excited. End of every night, getting quiet, wondering who's really there. Fall asleep beside the chair I used to write in. Now I only spend a night in. Rocking back and forth, maybe more exciting. The sky looks bright when. Hey, yo, the sky looks bright when.

Yeah. 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Four walls fall into Poseidon. The bedpost turn into an island. And I'm laying there beside it. Yeah. Laugh to myself, I can't believe that I was frightened. I go to leave, feel his hands tighten. The birds flag above us, angels are living here among us. Look at me doing what a mom does, yeah. Same time, look at what a father does. More stress, yo, we didn't ask for love. Wasn't he the architect, but the archetype that was after lust? An afterthought, are they harsh on us? Funny how the past can judge still. But the only thing that's real really is that pressure that you feel. A man trained to, yeah, I'm just a man trained to kill. To love, yo, I never had the skill.